0: All right, this is Backstage Country. I'm John Chambi subbing for Elena this week. She's a new mama, so she'll be back in a few weeks. But this week, we have Kenny Chesney as our host. And you also announced a stadium tour in 19 cities. You're calling it the original Vibe Room Tour. Now, I kind of remember seeing your very first stadium tour. I think it was...
1: Kind of remember it. I mean, you probably in the Vibe Room.
0: I kind of remember most of your shows because of that Vibe Room.
1: Yeah, so you know. I kind of remember the last several years. Yeah.
0: But I think one I saw was in D.C. And how many have you done
1: in
0: since
1: D.C.?
0: Then? No, done stadium tours have you done since then?
1: Oh, wow. We started doing stadiums. The first year we did stadiums was in 2005, and we did three.
0: Yeah.
1: We did Foxborough, Massachusetts. We did Pittsburgh, and we did D.C.
0: D.C.
1: That was in 2005. The next year, we did probably 12. And then the next year, we did all of them. And then so we've been doing that for a while. And so I don't know how many we've done. Probably over 200 some. I don't know. A lot. And so it's been an amazing thing to happen in your life.
0: What makes you go back for more?
1: There's nothing replaces. Okay, let's just say, you know, we're going to go out there next summer with Eric and Cheryl and Graylin. And the tour's been announced and people are buying tickets. And so there's this anticipation on both ends. All the fans that bought tickets, they're anticipating that moment. And so this is the same for us. We're anticipating that moment. So we have all this lead time up to that moment. And when those two forces meet, when those two energies meet, the energy from the audience and then the band and the sound and all that, That first moment that we get to see each other is what keeps me coming back for more. It's the most unbelievable, unique feeling that you can have. And I don't get that every day in my life. So it's special.
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2: Here's the Metro News AccuWeather forecast. Tonight will be clear with a low of 53. Tomorrow, expect areas of fog in the morning, reducing visibility, giving way to partly sunny and warm weather with a high of 79. Tomorrow night will be clear with a low of 57. Thursday will bring sunny to partly cloudy skies and very warm temperatures, reaching a high of 80. Friday will start off cloudy in the morning, but will transition to intervals of clouds and sunshine in the afternoon, along with a couple of showers and a thunderstorm. It will remain warm with a high of 79. For Metro News, I'm meteorologist Jason Catarina.

0: Very basic question, but it's something that I kind of like to ask anybody. I'll ask an artist, I'll ask somebody, a relative of mine or whatever. But what is Kenny Chesney's 2026 definition of success?
1: I think just being happy in your skin, right? For years, my central nervous system has just been jacked because I've been focused. I mean, I've been so driven and so and so inspired and so creative and going to the next thing. And I still want to do that, but I think happiness for me would being able to be still just a little bit and looking back and being like, oh yeah, we did that. You know, that really did happen. Because if you ask anybody around me, I mean, I'm constantly moving to the next thing. And sometimes I'm guilty of not that I'm not appreciative of what's happened to us, because I really am, but I don't take enough time to reflect on it. That's why when you were talking about the book, it was so difficult for me because it was a force, like on your computer, how you won't stop, you have to force quit it. That's me. So doing the book was force quit for Kenny Chesney, right? So I had to stop. So that, I mean, that 2026 would be, that's my idea of just being like calming my central nervous system down and taking the foot off the gas pedal, just not forever, but just a little bit to go, oh, wow, that was amazing.
0: Well, we go back a long way. I remember you're one of the first artists I ever met when I got into country. And I can tell you that watching your career over these years is just amazing. I'm happy for the Hall of Fame and all that, but man, you keep cranking out the hits, and that's important. That's good. And
1: you, thank you, man.
0: And you should. And you can't see this, but you should see the guns on this guy. I'm telling you, he is in some shape, and I'm not going to mess with him at all. But Kenny,
1: I got to get in them show jeans, man. I got you. Those are different jeans than everyday jeans.
0: And the way you move around on stage, you got to be in shape.
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Here's a song that just went number one from my new album, Silver Sands Marina, called Carry On.

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4: 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I'm John Chomby in for Elena, and we've got Kenny Chesney hosting with me this week.
5: 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I'm ready for a brand new hour of all your favorite country hits and more coming up on Backstage Country.

0: This is John Chambi. I'm in for new mama Elena, and this is Backstage Country with our host this week, Kenny Chesney. Let me just double back a little bit here, but you just finished up a residency as the number one solo headliner at the Amazing Sphere in Las Vegas, which is an experience in itself. We have to get your onstage perspective of this. I mean, I could see what it's like from a crowd standpoint. Yeah. What is it like from the artist standpoint?
1: We got used to it. Like, we did two summers, you know? So this year was a lot, we were a lot more used to the space. We knew what was gonna happen around us, behind us. We knew what was happening. The first couple of nights, the first week last year, when our first residency there, it was a learning curve because we're so used to the sound being on each side of the stage and projecting towards the audience. At the Sphere, it's right behind you and it's coming over your head. So you got the energy of the audience and you got the energy of the sound, and the band is in the crosshairs of all of it. It's really a unique place to be, but it's so energetic and it's crazy. But it took me a minute, you know, because I'm so used to looking at the audience, staring them down, and them looking at me, and that's my mojo, is the connection with them, right? The songs are it, but to know that you care and that this is gonna be us all night. Well, I was there, but you just can't help it when you're out in the audience to just look straight up. So it took me a minute to, they weren't looking directly at me. They were looking at all the stuff we created, which is just human nature. You can't help yourself but do it. I had to learn how to bring them back to me, and it took a few shows, but we did it. And it was just one of the most amazing experiences of my life as an entertainer and as a creative soul, because you got to build whatever you wanted. Right? I mean, in an arena or stadium environment, whatever, you have the video wall, you have whatever you create, but you're kind of limited to what you have. There, you could create anything you wanted. It could be endless. I mean, no matter what. So it was like, oh, wow. I mean, it took us a year to create the first year. We were working on that content for almost a year before we presented it to the world. So it was, creatively, it was such an unbelievable thing to do. I mean, it took our brains in so many different directions. And it was great for me. It was great for all of us and the fans, because we got to experience something new together.
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2: Here's the Metro News AccuWeather forecast. Tonight will be clear with a low of 53. Tomorrow, expect areas of fog in the morning, reducing visibility, giving way to partly sunny and warm weather with a high of 79. Tomorrow night will be clear with a low of 57. Thursday will bring sunny to partly cloudy skies and very warm temperatures, reaching a high of 80. Friday will start off cloudy in the morning, but will transition to intervals of clouds and sunshine in the afternoon, along with a couple of showers and a thunderstorm. It will remain warm with a high of 79. For Metro News, I'm meteorologist Jason Catarina.

0: This is Backstage Country. I'm John Shambi, in for Elena. She's a new mama. We have Kenny Chesney as our host this week. So you're a huge college football fan.
1: Grew up on it, yeah.
0: The best part of all this is the fact that you've connected yourself with so many people in the business, the sports side of things. People fail to realize that it was, 10, 12 years ago, you produced an ESPN sports special. And I'll go back even further than that. I still remember, and I remember our radio station did promotions around it. You put out this song called The Boys of Fall.
1: Yeah.
0: Which was an amazing song, because if any of us played high school sports, and football specifically, you zeroed in on that. But tell us about this special. What was the thought behind that?
1: Well, Boys of Fall, when we got that recorded, I mean, it really spoke to me of how I grew up. It spoke to where I grew up. It spoke to my relationship with my father. It spoke to so many things how you grow up in the country and in a small town. So we had this video idea that we were going to, put together our normal video for it. But to start that video, my friend Sean Payton, who was then the coach of the Saints, they were in training camp. But in my brain, I wanted Sean to go and talk to where he played high school football, because they were just starting their football season too. So I wanted Sean to go give the pregame speech at that high school, and we were going to film it. That was going to be the first part of the video. And it was. After we did that, I showed it to a friend of mine at ESPN who was in charge of their 30 for 30s and all the content they do. His name was John Dahl. And the guy and the boss at the time at ESPN, John Walsh, I met him at the Super Bowl with Jimmy Buffett years ago. And so I sent them that video, and then they said, this Sean Payton thing is unbelievable. And so we started talking to other people. And all of a sudden, I'm in San Francisco or in Oakland in John Madden's house. And he made us dinner. And I'm at University of Alabama talking to Nick Saban. I am in Joe Namath's living room out in Florida. I am at Brett Favre's house. I am at, it took
0: this
1: us.
0: This is classic name dropping.
1: On the most amazing journey. All of a sudden, we're interviewing all these people about the game. And not just, it wasn't a highlight reel. This was soulful, heartfelt stuff about life and about all these things, all these analogies and these metaphors and everything that we use. But these guys, this was like talking to, it was like a master class in life. And all of a sudden, it turned into the Boys of Fall film. It's one of the most special journeys I've ever been on, because I love football. Me and my father watched a lot of football. But the fact that I had music in my life and I was doing that, and all of a sudden I'm in the rooms of all these people who mean so much to the game, and they're talking to me in ways that they wouldn't anybody else, because I didn't have a media agenda, right? And so they felt safe in that space, and it was awesome.
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3: John Chombi here. New Mama Elena is out for a few weeks, but we've got a brand new hour of Backstage Country with this week's host.
4: That's me, Kenny Chesney. It's been so much fun hosting and hanging out with everybody. Can't wait to get it going. A brand new hour of Backstage Country starts right now. I can't

Hey everybody, I'm Kenny Chesney, your host this week on Backstage Country. Here's a song that just went number one from my new album, Silver Sands Marina, called Carry On.

0: Backstage Country. I'm John Chompy, subbing for new mama Elena. And we're with our host for this week, Kenny Chesney. I'm a big fan Sunday morning. And one morning I'm watching it, and there you are. And it just blew me away. And there are some things about you I never knew, particularly your love for a specific author. Tell me about this connection with Ernest Hemingway.
1: Yeah, I've always loved his writing. He's one of my favorite authors. The first book I ever read of his was Old Man and the Sea. And what drew me to that was the relationship between the fisherman and the kid in the book. And it always reminded me a lot of my relationship with my grandfather. So when the first time I read that book, it was like I was reading about me and my grandfather. Completely different environment, but it was the same relationship. He loved the ocean, and he loved Italy, and he loved connection, and he was a little, like American kid says, I mean, he was a little messed up, but all right. You know? I mean, that's me. You know, I mean, he wasn't perfect. You know, I've always felt a connection, no question. And so, when we did CBS Sunday Morning, that was, we were able to go up there into his writing space and do the interview, you know, where he wrote a lot of books. And it felt intrusive, though. I wasn't up there long. It just felt like, okay, I'm a big believer in spirits and all this kind of stuff, right? You know, so it felt like I was intruding.
0: And now you're an author.
1: Yes.
0: So what got you rolling on the book?
1: Well, at first, I didn't really think I had one in me, right? And I didn't know if I wanted to. I didn't know if it was going to be, if anybody would care, honestly. But the more I got into it, I actually was talked into doing it. It's crazy. You can say, hey, Kenny, you want to write a book? And I say, oh, yeah, that sounds like a good idea. And then you got to go do it. So that consumed a couple years of my life. We started writing that book after the 2024 stadium tour. And so it took a year, you know, took all that time to write it. And it came out in November the next year, you know, so it took a while. So, but that's something I never thought I would do. But it was a lot like therapy in a way. It was therapy for me because I was able to just remember how all these stories and go down all these roads I'd been down, you know, and think about, you know, getting my first record deal on Capricorn and all the people that were involved in that. And then Joe Galante signing me and all that, everything that was with that, and how difficult it was for me to get my songs played early on, and the fact that nobody would take us on the road because we didn't have a hit. And all that was just part of the whole journey, you know? And I guess for advice a lot, you know, you got any advice on how to make it? I'm going, man, you just got to go do it. There is no making it. You just do it because you do it. And it was crazy to write that book, you know, to think about the journey that you've been on, you know, and just the whole scope of it. And to think about all that is crazy, and then be blessed enough to have the audience that you have and that they care that much about what you've done and how grateful they are that you had that journey. And then you be me and stand behind the microphone and see what that's grown into. This is unbelievable, really. I mean, it really is.
0: And just so the title is Heart, Life, Music. I want to make sure I get that in there so everybody knows what that is.
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Hey, it's Kenny Chesney. 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
1: Here's the Metro News AccuWeather forecast. Tonight will be clear with a low of 53. Tomorrow, expect areas of fog in the morning, reducing visibility, giving way to partly sunny and warm weather with a high of 79. Tomorrow night will be clear with a low of 57. Thursday will bring sunny to partly cloudy skies and very warm temperatures, reaching a high of 80. Friday will start off cloudy in the morning, but will transition to intervals of clouds and sunshine in the afternoon, along with a couple of showers and a thunderstorm. It will remain warm with a high of 79. For Metro News, I'm meteorologist Jason Catarina.

0: This is Backstage Country. I'm John Chomby, subbing for the new mama, Elena, with our host this week, Kenny Chesney. And just recently, you did a special pop-up show back on the 18th at Nashville's Pinnacle to intro the album. You're getting ready for another stadium tour, yet you do a show at a place that holds 3,500 people to announce the album. All right, two things. How was the show? Secondly, why such a small place?
1: Well, we love, it's been a while since we played, you know, playing inside at Sphere was awesome. But I was trying to think of a way, you know, that we could let the diehards in and experience this music first, right? And we're announcing that, you know, the record was announced, the tour was announced, and everybody on it, you know, and I just wanted to celebrate it with my friends, with our new label, with people that have been in my life for a while, with the fans that really were really hungry for new music. And that's why we did it, you know, because we can. I mean, it's fun. You know, what a concept. Music is supposed to be fun at the end of the day. So that's why we did it, it's because we can.
0: I love it.
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0: Okay, that's a wrap for today's show. I'm John Chombi, subbing for new mama Elena, and day two is in the books with Kenny Chesney. Great job hosting today. You know, you've done this before.
1: Thanks, man. I appreciate it. I'm excited that we get to do this again tomorrow, so y'all better come back.
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4: 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Kenny Chesney is with us this week, so happy you're here. Thanks for taking the time, man.
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0: This is Backstage Country. Elena is out being the new mama. John Shambi here with our host for this week, Kenny Chesney. Kenny, we've already talked about it, but I want to go back to your song, Carry On, because not too many people realize this. This is your 36th number one. And from a business standpoint, in our business, this is crazy, but you actually locked in all the radio stations the very first week. Any radio station that would play a country song started playing this. Only the third time it's ever been done, and the first time for an independent label.
1: Yeah.
0: How did you process all that?
1: Well, I've always felt like, you know, songs have a way of finding their place.
0: Yeah.
1: And I've had Carry On. I got a file on my computer of just songs that I love. And I've had Carry On for over 5 years in that file, waiting for its moment, right? It didn't fit on other records. If it had been on other records, that whole album wouldn't have been as cohesive. So I'm a big believer in cohesive records, and you try to make it as cohesive as you can. And Carry On finally found its place and made its way into the world. And I don't know, there's a lot in Carry On that's kind of become my life mantra, and it's something that when I go back out there on the road, it's going to be a message to my audience. And it's pretty simple, but it's, if it feels good, do it. If it doesn't, then don't.
0: Well, and just so you know, from an industry standpoint, it was country radio's way of giving back to you.
1: I understand that.
0: Because that's the respect that they have for you and your music.
1: Wow.
0: Well, it's a Kenny song. We're playing it.
1: Yeah.
0: And that's the way it works here.
1: That's incredible.
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0: It's week number 6, the halfway point of the high school football regular season. 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
1: Here's the Metro News AccuWeather forecast. Tonight will be clear with a low of 53. Tomorrow, expect areas of fog in the morning, reducing visibility, giving way to partly sunny and warm weather with a high of 79. Tomorrow night will be clear with a low of 57. Thursday will bring sunny to partly cloudy skies and very warm temperatures, reaching a high of 80. Friday will start off cloudy in the morning, but will transition to intervals of clouds and sunshine in the afternoon, along with a couple of showers and a thunderstorm. It will remain warm with a high of 79. For Metro News, I'm meteorologist Jason Catarino.

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1: This is Backstage Country. I'm John Chumby. Elaine is out for a couple of weeks being a new mama. And we have our host this week, Kenny Chesney, talking about his brand new album, Silver Sands Marina. A great cut off of that featuring a young lady named Lily Miola called Goldfish. Tell us how that started.
2: Goldfish is such a creative, simple, but brilliant song. For the writers to take all those animals and lean into their defining characteristics, then apply it to a person at a bar trying to forget and getting over someone. To me, the first time I heard it, it was just insane at how clever it was. But it was also, I realized, it's hard to tell that it's a breakup song because it just makes you feel so happy. And it just gave me so much joy the first time I heard it. Even though it's a breakup song, it just made me feel happy and I can't explain it. We went into the studio, everybody had a great time cutting it, but I wanted it to have this Hawaiian feel to it. I did that with a lot of intention and very on purpose with the Hawaiian steel guitar because in my brain, I had envisioned me and my band having all these old school Western suits made and going to Hawaii and cutting a video for this song. I'm really glad we did. After we got done at Sphere, me and the band flew to Maui, put on those suits, and just went around Cowboy Town near Paia. We were at Mama's Fish House. We had an absolute blast. And that song, the joy that it brought to me, it just spilled over into the band and everybody that was a part of it. And I don't know. I've never had a breakup song make me this happy. This is Goldfish.

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He's a ranch hand in a pinch, man. 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A cast iron skillet swinging lid flipper. 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
1: Hey there, it is John Shombi in for new mama Elena. And welcome to a brand new week of Backstage Country with a brand new host. He has 12 CMA awards, including the CMA for Entertainer of the Year honor four times, 11 ACMs, as well as six Grammy Award nominations, 36 number one songs, the most ever, by the way, along with 62 top tens. He's remained the highest grossing live country music artist of all time. And on October 19th of last year, he was inducted into the Country Music Hall of Fame, along with Tony Brown and June Carter Cash. Plus, here comes another stadium tour. And he's still cranking out the hits. So happy you're here, Kenny Chesney.
2: Oh, man. Thank you very much. I'm happy to be here, John, and everyone listening. I hope Elena and her little girl are doing well, too. I plan to tell a lot of stories behind the cuts from my just-released album, Silver Sands Marina, including my latest hit, Carry On, and more.
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0: WS. 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
0: Because chicks are always hitting on me. 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Right when she goes in for the kill, I'll say something like,
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1: 95.7, West Virginia Metro News, I'm Chris Lawrence. A woman who is charged with murder and setting fire to her Harpers Ferry home has waived a preliminary hearing. 55-year-old Nicole Taylor's case will be automatically taken to the grand jury in Jefferson County. Her husband, Robert Taylor, and daughter, Cynthia Taylor, age 21, were found dead in their burned-down home. Nicole suffered severe burns in the fire as well, but after it was out, it was found that Robert had been shot to death. Police believe Nicole killed him and set the home on fire. A long-term flood recovery effort is up and running in Upshur County.
2: Upshur Partners, lifting individuals and families together, is the long-term recovery organization in the Buchanan area. Upshur County Commission President Christy Tenney says that group is a mix of citizens, businesses, and nonprofits meeting regularly to address unmet needs.
3: That are really looking at a case-by-case basis on individual needs to see how we can fill the gap in those needs.
2: She says they're working with about 500 families. I'm Mike Nolting for WVMetroNews.com.
1: U.S. Senator Shelley Moore Capito says plans to reform environmental permitting are back on the table with a deal in Washington. She's been working on this for a while and says red tape permits have tied up $2 trillion worth of investment.
4: It takes too long to build, and it's too expensive, and we're costing jobs and prosperity. So I'm going to be the solution here, and I'm feeling good about it today.
1: And she expects they'll take a vote on the measure after they're back from the election. 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
1: A truck hauling 90 barrels of bourbon crashed and lost some of its load on the West Virginia Turnpike. The incident happened at the Chillion Toll Plaza late Monday night. The Parkways Authority says the truck hit one of the attenuators between the lanes at the toll plaza. Since the material was alcohol, it required a hazmat team to come to the scene and clean it up. Officials say the damage was minimal and the wreckage was quickly cleared out without too much delay for traffic passing through. From the Metro News Anchor Desk, I'm Chris Lawrence.
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8: Here's the Metro News AccuWeather forecast. Today, expect partly sunny skies with warmer conditions. Areas of morning fog may limit visibility, but it will become pleasant in the afternoon. The high will reach 79. Tonight will be clear with a low of 56. Tomorrow will be sunny to partly cloudy and very warm with a high of 80. Moving on to Friday, it will start off cloudy in the morning, then see intervals of clouds and sunshine in the afternoon. There is a chance of a couple of showers and a thunderstorm, but it will remain very warm with a high of 79. For Metro News, I'm meteorologist Joe Lundberg.

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Schools are open, buses running on time this morning. Weather-wise, pretty nice day across Lake Country. High in the upper 70s. Right now, cloudy, cool, 48 degrees with John Morgan on 3WS.

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2: She's country and she knows it. Lake Country Morning Show on the air for the final day of September. Can you believe it's just about in the books? The final quarter. 2026 begins tomorrow. Yes. Wow. What is going on today? The weather's looking good. Temperatures close to 78, 80 degrees. Not much chance of rain. Now, that's going to change for the weekend. That's for sure. But with that said, National Women's Health and Fitness Day. That's our kickoff of our made-up holidays today. A chewing gum day. And extra virgin olive oil day. It was Thomas Jefferson that said, "The olive tree is surely the richest gift of heaven," and deemed olive oil a necessity of life, along with wine and books. Sounds like something Ron Burgundy would say, but anyway, what else is going on today? Let's see, it's AI at work day? Nah. Anyway, moving on down the line. Mold solder day. Yes, put a little Heaven Hill in that and you know, make it a hot toddy. It's the 44th anniversary of the debut of Cheers. Have you gone back and watched that anytime recently? I started it a while back and just never finished it, but Cheers is such classic, classic comedy. What else is going on today? Some celebrity birthdays. Kieran Culkin is 44. Martina Hingis is 46. Jenna Elfman is 55. Tony Hale, 56. Eddie Montgomery, one half of Montgomery Gentry, 63 is Mr. Montgomery today. Crystal Bernard is 63. Marty Stewart is 68. Great picker. Fran Drescher, love her voice, 69. I know it probably gets to you, but there's something about Fran Drescher's voice that's just like, I don't know. Anyway, next, let's see. Barry Williams is 72. Deborah Allen, 73. Angie Dickinson, 95 today. Wow. Angie Dickinson, happy birthday to her. A couple of local birthdays. J.B. Miller. J.B. is 63. I'm not afraid to put that age out there. If you see him today, wish him a very happy 63rd birthday. And old school chum Whitney Spangler is celebrating today. I will not put her name, her age out there. Well, she'll come after me. She will. But happy birthday, Whit. And if it's your birthday, hope it's a good one. Make the most of it. Do something fun on this final day of September 2026. Eat cake, have steak, do whatever it is that makes you happy. And again, enjoy your day from all of us here at Lake Country.
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1: Drivers on Interstate 79 near Weston and Stonewood should expect overnight delays next week. The West Virginia Division of Highway says rolling roadblocks are scheduled nightly from 6 p.m. to 6 a.m. Monday, October 5th through Friday, October 9th. Northbound restrictions will run from mile marker 99 in Weston to mile marker 106. Southbound restrictions will run from mile marker 115 in Stonewood to mile marker 106. Flaggers will direct traffic along McWhorter Road during the work. Drivers should use caution and allow extra time. Weather could change the schedule. Lewis County Schools face a potential $1.28 million gap between proposed insurance payments and restoration bills following the July flooding. Assistant Superintendent Tim Payton told the school board Monday that invoices so far total nearly $3 million, while proposed insurance payments total about $1.7 million. The district is still waiting for an estimate on the contents of the Board of Education office. That coverage is capped at $500,000. Payton said the district has not received any insurance checks yet, but was told some could arrive within about a week. Former Oak Hill Middle School principal Chad Questenberry faces new charges in Raleigh County, this time involving his work as an equipment salesman in Beckley. A criminal complaint accuses Questenberry of taking money from customer transactions at Bridgeport Equipment and changing sales records to conceal it. Investigators identified 12 transactions totaling more than $7,200. The complaint says Questenberry repaid $2,900. He faces 12 counts each of embezzlement and forgery, along with computer fraud and fraudulent schemes. A magistrate found probable cause and issued warrants. The Raleigh County allegations are separate from charges filed in Fayette County last year involving Questenberry's time at Oak Hill Middle School. The latest WVSSAC high school football ratings have been released. The top five in each class are Class Quad A, number one Morgantown, number two George Washington, number three University, number four Martinsburg, and number five Huntington. Other teams that will be in the top 16 if the playoffs started today is number eight in Beckley. Class AAA, number one Herbert Hoover, number two North Marion, number three Robert C. Byrd, number four Bridgeport, and number five is South Charleston. Also in the top 16 in Class AAA, number 6, Princeton, number 12, Pikeview, and number 13, Nicholas County. In Class AA, number 1, Frankfort, number 2, Williamstown, number 3, Sissonville, number 4, Westside, and number 5, Roane County. Other teams in the top 16 in Class AA.

0: Number 8, Independence. Number 10, Bluefield. Number 15, James Monroe. And number 16, Midland Trail. And in Class Single A, the top 5, number 1, Wahama. Number 2, Tug Valley. Number 3, Meadow Bridge. Number 4, Sherman. And number 5 is East Hardy. Also in the top 16 in Single A, number 7, Greenbrier West. Number 11, Webster County. Number 14, Montcalm. And number 15, Pocahontas County. If you see news happening, text news to 35651 to submit a tip. That's your news update. I'm Fred Persing of the Second.
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2: Metro News Sports. Good morning. I'm Daniel Woods. The West Virginia football team is trying to turn its focus to Iowa State and learn from its loss against Oklahoma State to open Big 12 conference play. Head coach Rich Rodriguez says there's a lot to be taken from that result.
3: I think you learn a lot from every game, whether you win or lose, but I think you learn a lot more from the losses. And as a coaching staff, we got to learn a lot from this loss. Like, okay, this is something we can't do well, or this is something we need to adjust or tweak to be able to play it well.
2: WVU goes to Iowa State this Saturday, kickoff at noon. The Marshall football team starts Sunbelt Conference play this Saturday against defending champion James Madison. Head coach Tony Gibson isn't necessarily happy with everything his team has done, but he says a 3-1 record is a 3-1 record.
4: It's great to be 3-1. Is it great the way we got there? Not really, but we're 3-1. I told the kids Sunday. Good news is, man, we went to bed Saturday night 3-1, and when we woke up Sunday morning, we're still 3-1. So I'm never going to apologize for winning.
2: Marshall takes on James Madison this Saturday. Kickoff at 3:45 from Harrisonburg, Virginia. In the Major League Baseball playoffs, the Atlanta Braves take a 1-0 series lead over the Philadelphia Phillies 5-3. The Chicago White Sox beat the Houston Astros 6-3. The New York Yankees shut out the Boston Red Sox 9-0, the final score. The same goes for the San Diego Padres over the Chicago Cubs 8-0. That action continues tonight. Week 6 in the West Virginia high school football season kicks off in just a couple of days, and a new edition of the WVSSAC high school football playoff ratings is here. Morgantown is the number one seed in Class Quad A this week. Herbert Hoover, the top team in Class AAA. Frankfort and Williamstown, both unbeaten, tied for the number one spot in AA. And Wahama is the top team in Class A. Find the full rankings at WVMetroNews.com. High school sports line back tonight at 7:06. With sports, I'm Daniel Woods.
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6: Here's the Metro News AccuWeather forecast. Today, expect partly sunny skies with warmer conditions. Areas of morning fog may limit visibility, but it will become pleasant in the afternoon. The high will reach 79. Tonight will be clear with a low of 56. Tomorrow will be sunny to partly cloudy and very warm with a high of 80. Moving on to Friday, it will start off cloudy in the morning, then see intervals of clouds and sunshine in the afternoon. There is a chance of a couple of showers and a thunderstorm, but it will remain very warm with a high of 79. For Metro News, I'm meteorologist Joe Lundberg.

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0: 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One of the highlights of this year's mast survey, now out from DNR, is the combined hickory, black cherry, and oak mast index that's 17% below 2025, but equal to the long-term average. Avery Echevarria is the lead author and spoke about that on last Saturday's West Virginia Outdoors.
1: A big part of that is actually the black cherry, which hit pretty well across all of our regions this year. So that's kind of bringing up that average a little bit there.
0: Now, mast is not as abundant as it was last year, but Avery explains that actually can work in the favor of hunters.
1: When you've got abundant food, it's pretty kind of stable across all species. They're not going to be moving as much. So I'd say for this year, with hard mast being down, it should be better than last year as far as seeing animals.
0: So they're going to have to move a little more than they were last year.
1: A little bit more than last year, yeah.
0: Yeah. Soft mast production was up compared to 2025 by 24%, but slightly below the long-term average, about 9% down. Apple and crabapple were down statewide. Other species varied in their productivity, but black cherry outperformed everything statewide. I'm Chris Lawrence with Outdoors Today on Metro News, the voice of West Virginia.
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3: West Virginia Metro News, I'm Chris Lawrence. The Putnam County Commission has adopted a resolution in regard to data centers. Although state law in most cases trumps local regulations, the commission's resolution requires developers to follow local ordinance and rules. Commission President Andy Skidmore said it's a resolution that offers protection to ratepayers.
4: Full utility cost responsibility from the developer. The increased energy demand from the presence of hyperscale data centers could impact grid reliability and energy costs for all ratepayers. Therefore, developers should fund 100% of water, sewer, and power upgrades.
3: Skidmore said one developer planning to put a data center in Putnam County, Google, has so far followed all those rules. In Boone County, an emotional school closing hearing last night as residents of the Van community lament the proposal to shut down Van Junior Senior High School next year. Kristen Green begged the board to find another way.
5: But I hope with every fiber of my being that before school is closed and before a decision is made, that can permanently change the future of an entire community, that all other possibilities are exhausted. Because for us, this is our home. It's where our stories began and where they are continuing.
3: Boone County Schools dealing with millions of dollars in deficits, leaving them with little choice as enrollment drops. In another part of Boone County, an answer to many prayers as an autistic man who had walked away from his home in Danville last week was found alive. After 7 days, 24-year-old Alex Shear walked out of the woods Tuesday morning and was found. 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
1: 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And my dad, he does the same thing. He's an official here in West Virginia. He makes the tough calls, stays cool under pressure, and knows ball like nobody else. I want to be just like him. You can too. 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
2: A Clay County man wanted on charges of malicious wounding has now been arrested. 42-year-old Kelsey Nicholas had been on the lam since last week. He was found Tuesday in the Clendenin area hiding in a dumpster. Now, deputies arrested him after he took off on foot. He had been sought since last Wednesday, accused of stabbing two women and a man and then fleeing. He was arraigned on charges and jailed this morning. From the Metro News Anchor Desk, I'm Chris Lawrence.

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2: Here's the Metro News AccuWeather forecast. Today, expect partly sunny skies with warmer conditions. Areas of morning fog may limit visibility, but it will become pleasant in the afternoon. The high will reach 79. Tonight will be clear with a low of 56. Tomorrow will be sunny to partly cloudy and very warm with a high of 80. Moving on to Friday, it will start off cloudy in the morning, then see intervals of clouds and sunshine in the afternoon. There is a chance of a couple of showers and a thunderstorm, but it will remain very warm with a high of 79. For Metro News, I'm meteorologist Joe Lundberg.

Still a Lefty. That one went number one last week. It's Boston Lake Country Morning Show. On our way to 77 today. Sun and clouds. Right now, a bit on the cloudy side. Cool, 48 degrees. Coming up, Lady A's Charles Kelly goes public with his cancer diagnosis. We'll hear from him, plus John Party on the way. But right now, Chris Stapleton off the Lake Lines 3 WS. Good morning.

0: off quicker.
1: John Party, who was in Charleston over the weekend, boots off. A lot of folks went down and saw that show, said it was a good one. Hate to missed it. But there's Boots Off, Lake Country Morning Show. Now, this isn't the news we wanted on a Wednesday or, quite frankly, any other day. But we're rallying everybody who is a prayer warrior, a positive thinker. We're doing that for Lady A's Charles Kelly. Charles just revealed on his socials with his wife Cassie by his side that he has multiple myeloma, and that's a pretty severe blood cancer disease. And he explained the disease and said right now he feels good, he has his health and youth on his side, and he's planning on continuing to work, which is good news there. Here's what he had to say.
2: I had this couple random rib fractures that happened, which sparked my doctor into having me do several different blood tests. One of the last blood tests we did, they found a blood cancer in there called multiple myeloma, and it's rare. And, but I'm young, I feel healthy, and the treatments, I will say, have just come so far, even in the past 5 years. That, even the life expectancy is just far exceeds what it used to be. I don't know, I feel really hopeful. I really do.
1: That's good. And you know what you got to do, Charles? You got to fight hard and you got to keep working. And again, you know, we wish Charles Kelly of Lady A the very, very best. Morgan Wallen on the flip side of the break next, don't we? It's coming.
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Schools open, buses running on time. Going to be a good-looking day across Lake Country. Here's Zach John King and Get to Drinkin'.

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0: Drivers on Interstate 79 near Weston and Stonewood should expect overnight delays next week. The West Virginia Division of Highway says rolling roadblocks are scheduled nightly from 6 p.m. to 6 a.m. Monday, October 5th through Friday, October 9th. Northbound restrictions will run from mile marker 99 in Weston to mile marker 106. Southbound restrictions will run from mile marker 115 in Stonewood to mile marker 106. Flaggers will direct traffic along McWhorter Road during the work. Drivers should use caution and allow extra time. Weather could change the schedule. Lewis County Schools face a potential $1.28 million gap between proposed insurance payments and restoration bills following the July flooding. Assistant Superintendent Tim Payton told the school board Monday that invoices so far total nearly $3 million, while proposed insurance payments total about $1.7 million. The district is still waiting for an estimate on the contents of the Board of Education office. That coverage is capped at $500,000. Payton said the district has not received any insurance checks yet, but was told some could arrive within about a week. Former Oak Hill Middle School principal Chad Questenberry faces new charges in Raleigh County, this time involving his work as an equipment salesman in Beckley. A criminal complaint accuses Questenberry of taking money from customer transactions at Bridgeport Equipment and changing sales records to conceal it. Investigators identified 12 transactions totaling more than $7,200. The complaint says Questenberry repaid $2,900. He faces 12 counts each of embezzlement and forgery, along with computer fraud and fraudulent schemes. A magistrate found probable cause and issued warrants. The Raleigh County allegations are separate from charges filed in Fayette County last year involving Questenberry's time at Oak Hill Middle School. The latest WVSSAC high school football ratings have been released. The top five in each class are Class Quad A, number 1 Morgantown, number 2 George Washington, number 3 University, number 4 Martinsburg, and number 5 Huntington. Other teams that will be in the top 16 if the playoffs started today is number 8 in Beckley. Class AAA, number 1 Herbert Hoover, number 2 North Marion, number 3 Robert C. Byrd, number 4 Bridgeport, and number 5 is South Charleston. Also in the top 16 in Class AAA, number 6 Princeton, number 12 Pikeview, and number 13 Nicholas County. In Class AA, number 1 Frankfort, number 2 Williamstown, number 3 Sissonville, number 4 Westside, and number 5 Roane County. Other teams in the top 16 in Class AA, number 8 Independence, number 10 Bluefield, number 15 James Monroe, and number 16 Midland Trail. And in Class Single A, the top 5, number 1 Wahama, number 2 Tug Valley, number 3 Meadow Bridge, number 4 Sherman, and number 5 is East Hardy. Also in the top 16 in Single A, number 7 Greenbrier West, number 11 Webster County, number 14 Montcalm, and number 15 Pocahontas County. If you see news happening, text news to 35651 to submit a tip. That's your news update. I'm Fred Persinger of the Second.
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2: Metro News Sports. Good morning. I'm Daniel Woods. The West Virginia football team is trying to turn its focus to Iowa State and learn from its loss against Oklahoma State to open Big 12 conference play. Head coach Rich Rodriguez says there's a lot to be taken from that result.
3: I think you learn a lot from every game, whether you win or lose, but I think you learn a lot more from the losses. And as a coaching staff, we got to learn a lot from this loss. Like, okay, this is something we can't do well, or this is something we need to adjust or tweak to be able to play it well.
2: WVU goes to Iowa State this Saturday, kickoff at noon. The Marshall football team starts Sun Belt Conference play this Saturday against defending champion James Madison. Head coach Tony Gibson isn't necessarily happy with everything his team has done, but he says a 3-1 record is a 3-1 record.
4: It's great to be 3-1. Is it great the way we got there? Not really, but we're 3-1. I told the kids Sunday. Good news is, man, we went to bed Saturday night 3-1, and when we woke up Sunday morning, we're still 3-1. So I'm never going to apologize for winning.
2: Marshall takes on James Madison this Saturday, kickoff at 3:45 from Harrisonburg, Virginia. In the Major League Baseball playoffs, the Atlanta Braves take a 1-0 series lead over the Philadelphia Phillies 5-3. The Chicago White Sox beat the Houston Astros 6-3. The New York Yankees shut out the Boston Red Sox 9-0, the final score. The same goes for the San Diego Padres over the Chicago Cubs 8-0. That action continues tonight. Week 6 in the West Virginia high school football season kicks off in just a couple of days, and a new edition of the WVSSAC high school football playoff ratings is here. Morgantown is the number one seed in Class Quad A this week. Herbert Hoover, the top team in Class AAA. Frankfort and Williamstown, both unbeaten, tied for the number one spot in AA. And Wahama is the top team in Class A. Find the full rankings at WVMetroNews.com. High school sports line back tonight at 7:06. With sports, I'm Daniel Woods.
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6: Here's the Metro News AccuWeather forecast. Today, expect partly sunny skies with warmer conditions. Areas of morning fog may limit visibility, but it will become pleasant in the afternoon. The high will reach 79. Tonight will be clear with a low of 56. Tomorrow will be sunny to partly cloudy and very warm with a high of 80. Moving on to Friday, it will start off cloudy in the morning, then see intervals of clouds and sunshine in the afternoon. There is a chance of a couple of showers and a thunderstorm, but it will remain very warm with a high of 79. For Metro News, I'm meteorologist Joe Lundberg.

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3: Mountaineers are looking to improve in the defensive backfield. We'll talk about that in a moment.
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5: 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Remember, we're a team that plays together. 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
2: WVU struggled in the pass game, allowing big plays during the loss to Oklahoma State. It's the second time the back end of the defense has had some issues. Mountaineer coach Rick Rodriguez says the defensive backs didn't get much help from the defensive front, who didn't touch the quarterback.
3: The first game I was upset because we gave up some big plays because we lost containment and let the quarterback scramble around and create big plays. And in this game, we gave up a lot of big plays because, one, we didn't get any pressure on the quarterback, but two, we just, our eyes were bad on some of the coverages that we had, and then we had gave him all kinds of time to run around and let guys get, you know, that far deep, having kind of, when you're throwing a deep ball as much as they did and you have that much time to throw it, you know, it's hard for anybody to cover it. So you can look at his personnel, or you can look at it schematically, we got to help him out a little bit better too. So I think it's a combination of a lot of stuff, but it wasn't, after watching the film a couple of times, it wasn't as if like, oh gosh, these guys can't play in the secondary. I didn't sense that at all. It's like, okay, we got to put these guys in a better position to be able to play or defend those plays. That's what we have to do as a coaching staff.
2: Rodriguez indicated Tuesday that the players perhaps could move around the different safety positions for this week's game against Iowa State. Also, Georgia transfer defensive back Ja'Cory Thomas has had a couple of weeks to acclimate and could have a limited role with West Virginia's defense this week against Iowa State. Heading into week five of the season, the Mountaineers are in last place in pass defense, having allowed 282 yards per game. With the Golden Blue Report, I'm Kyle Wiggs, Metro News Sports.
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1: West Virginia Metro News. I'm Chris Lawrence. The Putnam County Commission has adopted a resolution in regard to data centers. Although state law in most cases trumps local regulations, the commission's resolution requires developers to follow local ordinance and rules. Commission President Andy Skidmore said it's a resolution that offers protection to ratepayers.
2: Full utility cost responsibility from the developer. The increased energy demand from the presence of hyperscale data centers could impact grid reliability and energy costs for all ratepayers. Therefore, developers should fund 100% of water, sewer, and power upgrades.
1: Skidmore said one developer planning to put a data center in Putnam County, Google, has so far followed all those rules. In Boone County, an emotional school closing hearing last night as residents of the Van community lament the proposal to shut down Van Junior Senior High School next year. Kristen Green begged the board to find another way.
3: But I hope with every fiber in my being that before school is closed and before a decision is made, that that can permanently change the future of an entire community, that all other possibilities are exhausted. Because for us, this is our home. It's where our stories begin and where they are continuing.
1: Boone County Schools dealing with millions of dollars in deficits, leaving them with little choice as enrollment drops. In another part of Boone County, an answer to many prayers as an autistic man who had walked away from his home in Danville last week was found alive. After 7 days, 24-year-old Alex Shear walked out of the woods Tuesday morning and was found. You're listening to Metro News, the voice of West Virginia.
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6: 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And my dad, he does the same thing. 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He makes the tough calls, stays cool under pressure, and knows ball like nobody else. I want to be just like him. You can too. 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
1: A Clay County man wanted on charges of malicious wounding has now been arrested. 42-year-old Kelsey Nicholas had been on the lam since last week. He was found Tuesday in the Clendenin area hiding in a dumpster. Now, deputies arrested him after he took off on foot. He had been sought since last Wednesday, accused of stabbing two women and a man and then fleeing. He was arraigned on charges and jailed this morning. From the Metro News Anchor Desk, I'm Chris Lawrence.

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3: Here's the Metro News AccuWeather forecast. Today, expect partly sunny skies with warmer conditions. Areas of morning fog may limit visibility, but it will become pleasant in the afternoon. The high will reach 79. Tonight will be clear.

here with a low of 56. Tomorrow will be sunny to partly cloudy and very warm with a high of 80. Moving on to Friday, it will start off cloudy in the morning, then see intervals of clouds and sunshine in the afternoon. There is a chance of a couple of showers and a thunderstorm, but it will remain very warm with a high of 79. For Metro News, I'm meteorologist Joe Lundberg.

In the spirit of Halloween, if your name is Michael Myers, you could win free beer. We'll tell you how coming up in just a bit. Laney and John Mayer on the way. Right now requested Morgan Wallen. You gotta love somebody. A Country Morning Show.

0: Laney, John Mayer, Phone Keys Wallets, Lake Country Morning Show. A spooky season starts tomorrow. Yeah, it's the final day of September. In case you've lost track of the week, which it's so easy to do. And if your name is Michael Myers, listen up. Voodoo Ranger IPA, launching a nationwide contest giving away free beer that's open to anyone who can legally prove their name is Michael Myers. The winners receive the cash equivalent to a year's supply of Voodoo Ranger, along with a copy of the upcoming movie Halloween, The Game. So over the next week, eligible adults with a last name, or should I say full name, Michael Myers, can visit Voodoo Ranger's website to enter. Contest winners being revealed on October 19th. Why October 19th, you ask? Well, if you're a Halloween fan, you should know this. It happens to be Michael Myers' fictional birthday. So yeah, if you know a Michael Myers, tell him to get in and enter today, and who knows, Voodoo Ranger can make your itch.
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0: Drivers on Interstate 79 near Weston and Stonewood should expect overnight delays next week. The West Virginia Division of Highway says rolling roadblocks are scheduled nightly from 6 p.m. to 6 a.m. Monday, October 5th through Friday, October 9th. Northbound restrictions will run from mile marker 99 in Weston to mile marker 106. Southbound restrictions will run from mile marker 115 in Stonewood to mile marker 106. Flaggers will direct traffic along McWhorter Road during the work. Drivers should use caution and allow extra time. Weather could change the schedule. Lewis County Schools face a potential $1.28 million gap between proposed insurance payments and restoration bills following the July flooding. Assistant Superintendent Tim Payton told the school board Monday that invoices so far total nearly $3 million, while proposed insurance payments total about $1.7 million. The district is still waiting for an estimate on the contents of the Board of Education office. That coverage is capped at $500,000. Payton said the district has not received any insurance checks yet, but was told some could arrive within about a week. Former Oak Hill Middle School principal Chad Questenberry faces new charges in Raleigh County, this time involving his work as an equipment salesman in Beckley. A criminal complaint accuses Questenberry of taking money from customer transactions at Bridgeport Equipment and changing sales records to conceal it. Investigators identified 12 transactions totaling more than $7,200. The complaint says Questenberry repaid $2,900. He faces 12 counts each of embezzlement and forgery, along with computer fraud and fraudulent schemes. A magistrate found probable cause and issued warrants. The Raleigh County allegations are separate from charges filed in Fayette County last year involving Questenberry's time at Oak Hill Middle School. The latest WVSSAC high school football ratings have been released. The top five in each class are Class Quad A, number one Morgantown, number two George Washington, number three University, number four Martinsburg, and number five Huntington. Other teams that will be in the top 16 if the playoffs started today is number eight in Beckley. Class AAA, number one Herbert Hoover, number two North Marion, number three Robert C. Byrd, number four Bridgeport, and number five is South Charleston. Also in the top 16 in Class AAA, number 6, Princeton, number 12, Pikeview, and number 13, Nicholas County. In Class AA, number 1, Frankfort, number 2, Williamstown, number 3, Sissonville, number 4, Westside, and number 5, Roane County. Other teams in the top 16 in Class AA, number 8, Independence, number 10, Bluefield, number 15, James Monroe, and number 16, Midland Trail. And in Class Single A, the top 5, number 1, Wahama, number 2, Tug Valley, number 3, Meadow Bridge, number 4, Sherman, and number 5 is East Hardy. Also in the top 16 in single A, number 7, Greenbrier West, number 11, Webster County, number 14, Montcalm, and number 15, Pocahontas County. If you see news happening, text news to 35651 to submit a tip. That's your news update. I'm Fred Persinger II.
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4: Metro News Sports. Good morning. I'm Daniel Woods. The West Virginia football team is trying to turn its focus to Iowa State and learn from its loss against Oklahoma State to open Big 12 conference play. Head coach Rich Rodriguez says there's a lot to be taken from that result.
5: I think you learn a lot from every game, whether you win or lose, but I think you learn a lot more from the losses. And as a coaching staff, we got to learn a lot from this loss. Like, okay, this is something we can't do well, or this is something we need to adjust or tweak to be able to play it well.
4: WVU goes to Iowa State this Saturday, kickoff at noon. The Marshall football team starts Sun Belt Conference play this Saturday against defending champion James Madison. Head coach Tony Gibson isn't necessarily happy with everything his team has done, but he says a 3-1 record is a 3-1 record.
6: It's great to be 3-1. Is it great the way we got there? Not really, but we're 3-1. I told the kids Sunday. Good news is, man, we went to bed Saturday night 3-1, and when we woke up Sunday morning, we're still 3-1. So I'm never going to apologize for winning.
4: Marshall takes on James Madison this Saturday, kickoff at 3:45 from Harrisonburg, Virginia. In the Major League Baseball playoffs, the Atlanta Braves take a 1-0 series lead over the Philadelphia Phillies 5-3. The Chicago White Sox beat the Houston Astros 6-3. The New York Yankees shut out the Boston Red Sox 9-0, the final score. The same goes for the San Diego Padres over the Chicago Cubs 8-0. That action continues tonight. Week 6 in the West Virginia high school football season kicks off in just a couple of days, and a new edition of the WVSSAC high school football playoff ratings is here. Morgantown is the number one seed in Class Quad A this week. Herbert Hoover, the top team in Class AAA. Frankfort and Williamstown, both unbeaten, tied for the number one spot in AA. And Wahama is the top team in Class A. Find the full rankings at WVMetroNews.com. High school sports line back tonight at 7:06. With sports, I'm Daniel Woods.
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8: Here's the Metro News AccuWeather forecast. Today, expect partly sunny skies with warmer conditions. Areas of morning fog may limit visibility, but it will become pleasant in the afternoon. The high will reach 79. Tonight will be clear with a low of 56. Tomorrow will be sunny to partly cloudy and very warm with a high of 80. Moving on to Friday, it will start off cloudy in the morning, then see intervals of clouds and sunshine in the afternoon. There is a chance of a couple of showers and a thunderstorm, but it will remain very warm with a high of 79. For Metro News, I'm meteorologist Joe Lundberg.

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2: 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It's waiting too long to get started. A lot of people feel like they need everything to be perfect. The right timing, the right amount of money, the right market conditions. 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And investing works the same way. Perfect conditions rarely exist, and perfect is sometimes the enemy of good enough. And while you're waiting for perfect, time is passing. 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On the other hand, waiting just a few years can make a bigger negative impact than most people expect. So instead of trying to get everything perfect, just focus on getting started. You can adjust along the way, because in investing, progress beats perfection every time. That's your Money Minute. 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
2: Craigsville, Richwood, Summersville. West Virginia Metro News, I'm Jeff Jenkins. WVU students are being urged to seek rare earth mineral jobs.
3: The Assistant Secretary of the U.S. Department of Energy, Audrey Robertson, is talking about the Prospect Program. The efforts intended to revive the domestic rare earth mining and supply chain system that's been dormant for many years.
4: This is our, you know, adrenaline shot to try and reinvigorate. It's not just the mining engineering, but the entire supply chain.
3: WVU is one of only 14 institutions across the nation participating in the program. I'm Mike Nolting for WVMetroNews.com.
2: Robertson visited campus Tuesday. Today's the deadline day for the states to submit a host agreement to the federal government if it's still interested in being one of those nuclear energy life cycle locations. There's been a firestorm in recent days about nuclear energy here. Governor Patrick Morrissey saying the state's interested in being a hub, but not interested in that including nuclear waste. Putnam County Senator Eric Tarr says the Morrissey administration has botched this.
5: It's becoming a political football here that I think the whole thing was mishandled. It's an incredible opportunity. I think we need to step back and rethink and get back on this thing as a team and find out where the victories are in this opportunity for West Virginia.
2: Several residents of the Boone County community of Van pleading with local school board members to move with caution on any plans to close their schools and move the students to Scott High School in Madison. There was a hearing last night. Read more at WVMetroNews.com. 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
2: A man wanted for a triple stabbing in Kanawha County is in jail this morning after being spotted in a dumpster Tuesday. Police have been looking for Kelsey Nicholas for a week. He jumped out of a dumpster and ran yesterday. Deputies used a heat-seeking drone to find him after that. Governor Patrick Morrissey has a busy schedule today, starting this hour with an announcement at Kanawha State Forest near Charleston. Morrissey also scheduled to be in Sutton, Weston, and Glenville later today. From the Metro News Anchor Desk, I'm Jeff Jenkins.
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10: Here's the Metro News AccuWeather forecast. Today, expect partly sunny skies with warmer conditions. Areas of morning fog may limit visibility, but it will become pleasant in the afternoon. The high will reach 79. Tonight will be clear with a low of 56. Tomorrow will be sunny to partly cloudy and very warm with a high of 80. Moving on to Friday, it will start off cloudy in the morning, then see intervals of clouds and sunshine in the afternoon. There is a chance of a couple of showers and a thunderstorm, but it will remain very warm with a high of 79. For Metro News, I'm meteorologist Joe Lundberg.

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1: Take on Lake Country Morning Show. Now, this next story's got me hungry. Let's be honest with you. A pizzeria in Vegas going viral on social media for serving a $50 pizza-wrapped cheesesteak. I got to admit, it sounds pretty good. A lot of times I ask the question why, but I know why. Because it sounds good. It feeds four or two if you're really hungry. But it's offered by Lucino's Pizza. If you've been out to Vegas, maybe you know what I'm talking about. They take a full cheese pizza. They wrap it around an entire Philly cheesesteak sandwich, a foot-long Philly cheesesteak packed to the gills. Serve it up alongside with cheese and salsa for dipping. Oh, does that not sound good? Lordy Jesus. A clip featuring the huge mashup has racked up millions of views already in just 24 hours on the X, sparking a mix of shock and awe from commentators. I'm not shocked. I'm not in awe. I'm hungry.
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2: 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Here's Fred Persinger.
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3: Through the first five games of this season, North Marion has defeated East Fairmont, Preston, Philip Barber, Fairmont Senior, and Lincoln. Heading into a bye this week, we spoke with 18th-year veteran head coach Darren Hayes and asked him his thoughts on the close one-point win over Lincoln and what his team will be working on in the off week.
5: We got a lot of aspects and a lot of regards we can improve upon and kind of focused on that. First thing you always do is start with the film. And then for us, we work on fundamental skills and things that we missed. We didn't fit the outside run very well, got beat on a couple cutback plays. It didn't pursue a perimeter screen, which is something Lincoln's really good at. We didn't play very well in pass game, getting the ball out on time. I mean, the list goes on and on. We got to do a better job sustaining blocks, better job tackling in space. So I think you focus on those things.
3: Now, most coaches would be a little at ease entering the second half of the season undefeated. However, you could notice the concern in Coach Hayes' voice. We ask him if he ever really relaxes during the season.
5: Well, I'm not very good at that. You know, we went to Wheeling Island Stadium in 2023, and the only picture I have of me that entire season is the one getting the runner-up trophy. I'm not real good at focusing on the moment. Kind of our line is, you know, there's a time to reflect, and that's usually when it's over.
3: Again, the Huskies of North Marion are 5-0 and currently ranked number 2 in the Class AAA playoff rankings. The young men from Marion County will get back after it on Friday night, October 9th, when they travel to Elkins to take on the Tigers. Kick from Weimer Field is set for 7.
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3: Here's the Metro News AccuWeather forecast. Today, expect partly sunny skies with warmer conditions. Areas of morning fog may limit visibility, but it will become pleasant in the afternoon. The high will reach 79. Tonight will be clear with a low of 56. Tomorrow will be sunny to partly cloudy and very warm with a high of 80. Moving on to Friday, it will start off cloudy in the morning, then see intervals of clouds and sunshine in the afternoon. There is a chance of a couple of showers and a thunderstorm, but it will remain very warm with a high of 79. For Metro News, I'm meteorologist Joe Lundberg.

0: Thomas Rantz, After All the Bars Have Closed, Lake Country Morning Show, 95.73 WS. Beautiful Wednesday across Lake Country. Great day to get out, take a test drive, look at some new rides, kind of get your jump start right here. It's another Walk Up Wednesday with Sean and Stevie and the crew from Mid-State and Northside. Guys, hello.
1: Bill,
2: it's not a jump start today. It's the last day of the month.
0: It is. Oh, it is. It is.
3: Big time getting crazy.
0: Yes.
2: Guys, did I see that Monday snow?
0: There is a chance.
2: It goes from 76 on Sunday to 34 on Monday.
3: It might get up to.
2: You better get your four wheel drive today.
3: Yeah, that's right. Does anybody need tires? Does anybody need windshield wipers? I mean, hey.
0: Yeah. It's about to get interesting. Fall is here, y'all.
2: Well, let's just talk about a few things. We'll talk about these deals today. A lot happening around the area this week. I just saw on Facebook a little bit ago, 30 festivals this weekend in West Virginia.
0: Another busy weekend.
2: October 1st through the 4th. Love it. Tonight, Maloney's, if you got what it takes to be the winner of trivia, come on out, get your team together, test your knowledge night. 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If you want to hear some music Friday, join us Friday night 6:30 for live music, great food, cold drinks with Marcus Oglesby from The Creek Don't Rise. Also, I believe there's some music up at Dylan Hensman's going to be up at the distillery.
0: Isaiah Morgan, yes.
2: From 6 to 9. It's homecoming week for the Grizzlies,
0: and
2: the Bears, and the Lumberjacks.
0: Yeah.
2: So a lot of festivities. Wow. The only sad thing is the middle school football game for tomorrow night was canceled.
0: Isn't that their second one this year?
2: Spencer canceled on them earlier in the season, and then GW canceled, and tomorrow night was supposed to be their homecoming. But festivities will go on what I hear.
0: Yes.
2: Big night downtown last night with the parade. Bill,
0: great turnout. Wow.
2: Bill was like the featured guy in the parade. I saw him all over Facebook waving.
0: Hey.
2: He had his pageant wave.
0: That's it.
3: There you go.
2: A lot of football. Again, Grizzlies home this week against Midland Trail for homecoming. Lumberjacks are looking for win number 2 against Taggart's Valley for homecoming. Highlanders from Webster County are traveling to work. And Clay County, home against Logan. The Logan Wildcats up here. So, lot to do. Get
3: for
2: out.
3: Sure.
2: Football on both sides of the county.
0: Absolutely.
2: Festivals. But today, you should get out and buy your new vehicle. It's the last day of the month.
0: September 30th.
3: Truck month is, we think it might be ending. Yeah. We're not real sure yet, but who knows if they're going to extend it. 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We've got smoking interest rates to take advantage of. There's rebates if you want to go that route, too. So if you're thinking about it, today's the day to do it.
0: Oh, definitely shop around.
3: We're all chasing numbers. We got to hit Chevy number. Got to hit the GMC number. Got to hit the Ford number.
2: You're three away at GMC?
3: GMC. I think two away from Chevrolet. So
2: that means you're going to get a deal.
0: Deals.
3: That's right. That's
0: steals. Right. Steals you're getting
3: steals.
0: Today.
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3: it's a dollar. 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
2: dollar. Yes, $1. I'm sorry, dollar.
3: Well, I mean, my bill
0: here.
3: Free.
0: Let me get a dollar.
2: If you go down there and
0: to...
2: I said free, tell them to call me. I'll give you a dollar. 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
0: Wow.
2: With the purchase of those tires.
0: That's a value right there, deals.
3: Especially if your tires are a little skimpy and that snow might fly. 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You might want to be ready for that.
2: 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And so if you're out and about, I mean, we We would love to have your business today.
3: Yes, we would. It's rocking and rolling.
2: I think Dominic's got 8 going out today.
3: Yeah, he does. 4's getting Woo. 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
0: Oh,
2: 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I mean, they are bringing you not only local sports, but they've been bringing some athletic directors at WVU, mm-hmm. other folks on there, athletes from WVU, coaches from WVU. Man, if you really want to, here's something awesome. 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
0: They do a phenomenal job.
2: They
0: really do
2: a great job. And every Sunday, 5 to 7, and you get to hear from the local people, and then you get to find out a little bit about what's going on around the state of West Virginia with things.
0: And plus we're going into October Madness and baseball. I mean, all that got started yesterday. Yeah. I'm sure they'll talk some baseball. Yeah. And, of course, Mountaineer football and whatnot. But yes, Maloney Sports Report. Check it out. If you can't make it out there.
2: Playing football.
3: Hey, it's just my first name.
0: Oh. Yeah, well, you got to get 6 to make a bowl. Let's see. We only got 3 to go. So
3: we can do it.
0: Okay.
3: Let's go.
0: Let's put the marks on the wall. But anyway, check it out. Maloney Sports Report this Sunday from 5 to 7. Welcome Wednesday in the books, guys. We'll

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4: 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On a train.

Through WS, this is Lake Country. Here's the guy getting ready for a new season of American Idol. He says he loves doing that show. Here's Luke Bryan

3WS Lake Country. We're going to be out this Saturday morning. Veterans Fall Fling at the Veteran Museum in Summersville. 8 to 10. Stop by and see us. Just look for a Lake Country Ford F-150 pickup truck. We'll be there.

0: WS. This is Lake Country. We've got homecoming festivities for Nicholas County this week. If you want to check out the bonfire, that'll be tomorrow, 5 to 6:30 at the 4-H Circle at Veterans Memorial Park. Also Friday at 7 o'clock, come cheer them on. The Grizzlies are celebrating homecoming with the crowning of their king and queen. And then on Saturday, well, the fun continues with the homecoming dance, 6 to 8 o'clock at the Armory.
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0: Lake Country 3WS. Hi, it's Jenny Murray. I am a fan of cool postage stamps. I love it. Even if I'm just sending in a bill, I think about the person that's opening it and, you know, maybe brightening their day with a cool stamp. Well, the Postal Service is releasing a set of four new stamps that depict three of the season's most adorable critters. So on the stamp this fall, the Eastern Chipmunk, which is so cute, the Eastern Gray Squirrel, and the American Red Squirrel.
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0: All right, let's start with today. Partly cloudy on this Wednesday. We'll see a high of 78 degrees. So I think that's one of my favorite temperatures. Overnight low 58. Tomorrow partly cloudy, high 81. Overnight low 61. Afternoon rain showers Friday, high 79. Low 59. And some light rain Saturday, high 66.

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1: Hey there, it is John Shombi in for new mama Elena. And welcome to a brand new week of Backstage Country with a brand new host. He has 12 CMA awards, including the CMA for Entertainer of the Year honor four times, 11 ACMs, as well as six Grammy Award nominations, 36 number one songs, the most ever, by the way, along with 62 top tens. He's remained the highest grossing live country music artist of all time. And on October 19th of last year, he was inducted into the Country Music Hall of Fame, along with Tony Brown and June Carter Cash. Plus, here comes another stadium tour. And he's still cranking out the hits. So happy you're here, Kenny Chesney.
2: Oh, man. Thank you very much. I'm happy to be here, John, and everyone listening. I hope Elena and her little girl are doing well, too. I plan to tell a lot of stories behind the cuts from my just-released album, Silver Sands Marina, including my latest hit, Carry On, and more.
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Lake Country, the best place to start your day right here with Bill Wise in the morning. Live, local, and oh, so much fun. Plus all your favorite country music. Here's Lou

3WS, this is Lake Country. Well, this is the final week for voting to get in for Fat Bear Week. You should see some of these bears from a national park in Alaska. Truly getting ready for

0: Lake Country 3WS. This Saturday is bingo night for the Webster County Fair. I love bingo. And when I was a kid, I hated that I couldn't play because you have to be 18. Well, now I can play all in one. Webster County Fair Bingo at the Camp Caesar Dining Hall. Doors open at 5 this Saturday. Tips and concessions and bingo will be from 6 to 9 o'clock.
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0: Lake Country, 3WS. Well, this is a day of the week where I start doing my weekend planning. And if you got kids or grandkids, this is a fun event they're going to have on Saturday at Fresh Start Market. Velma the RV will be there. There'll be pumpkin painting, reading aloud. Pumpkin painting, 10 to 2. Read alouds, 10 to 1. Every child that attends will get a free book. And they'll also have Halloween costumes free while supplies last.
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0: Lake Country Weather. Partly cloudy for you on this Wednesday. Midweek high today, 78. Tonight's low, 58. Partly cloudy tomorrow. The high Thursday, 81, so warming up a little bit. Overnight low, 61. Some afternoon rain showers Friday. We'll see high Friday is 79. Overnight low, 59. And a little bit of light rain.

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Here's Lainey Wilson featuring John Mayer, who's just announced he's going to be doing a residency at the Sphere in Vegas next year.

95.7 TWS. Here's John Party kicking them boots off. You know, there's a that's one of my favorite feelings in the whole world, kicking the boots off or taking off your roller skates or your ski boots.

0: Lake Country 3WS. We love supporting our community groups, and we'll have an opportunity this coming Monday. 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

0: The Country 3WS, Eli Young Band. Hey, here's some great news for Ella Langley. Her song, Be Her, is now the best-selling song of 2026. She is followed by Bruno Mars, I Just Might. That's the number two song. But Ella Langley, the girl's on top.
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5: Today is looking partly cloudy for Lake Country. We'll have a high today of 78 degrees. Tonight's low 58. Tomorrow, just partly cloudy. The high Thursday, warming up to 81. Overnight low 61. On Friday, expect to see some afternoon rain showers. High is 79 Friday, low 59. And on Saturday, just some light rain with a high of 61.

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Valley Country 3WS. There's Kenny Chesney with his number one country song this week. Will it stay there? We'll find out Saturday morning on American Country Countdown, starting at 6 a.m. here on Lake Country.

WS, this is Lake Country. Hey, you want to ride in the West Virginia Gold Star Mother's Bridge Ride this year? 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

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Don't miss the Fall Fling fundraiser this Friday and Saturday. Right between the Apple House and the museum, Webster Road in Summersville. Get a little early Christmas shopping in.

0: 3WSS is like country. I don't know if you're watching The Voice. Riley Green is one of the coaches is here. I think he's doing a great, great job. I tuned in. I can't remember what day it was. Maybe Monday night. He had a fishing pole out there, and he attached some T-shirts to the line, and he was casting his reel out into the audience to give away T-shirts. Actually, it looks like he knows what he's doing. Well, he did serenade someone's grandma during a performance of You Look Like You Love Me. Riley Green also announced a tour next year for his latest album called That's Just Me, and I kind of want to go see him.
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3WS, this is Lake Country. There's Willie with Toby Keith. And Willie Nelson says when he had COVID, his wife said, "You've got to get better or I'll kill you myself." She really said that. Here's John Morgan, "Kid Myself."

0: WWS. This is Lake Country. Do you have a favorite brand of jeans? Well, when I was growing up, it was either Levi's or Wranglers. And when you bought those at the store, they were not broken in. I mean, you would wash them and they'd be like, it'd feel like you're wearing cardboard. Well, George Strait has been wearing Wranglers for years, actually 30 years since he wore them first in Pure Country back in 1992. And he's actually doing a new ad for Wrangler where he says, you know how to spot an original? They never change who they are or what they stand for. So George Strait now has a Wrangler jean collection. And if he were in them, I'd buy them all.
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0: weather. Not bad today, just partly cloudy. We'll see a high of 78. Tonight's low 58. Tomorrow, partly cloudy, but a wee bit warmer. A high warming up to 81 Thursday. Overnight low is 61. Some afternoon rain showers heading to Lake Country Friday. High of 79. Overnight low 59. And a little light rain on Saturday with a high of 66.

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Hi, it's Jenny Murray. Thanks for tuning in the show loud and proud from the 3WS Gilmore Studio, Northside Plaza in Summersville. 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

0: It's week number 6, the halfway point of the high school football regular season. 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

WWS. This is Lake Country. Which country star bought a classic car? Well, I'll tell you who and what he bought. Coming up right now, it's Coe Wetzel with Ella Langley and Jaden.

0: KWS, this is Lake Country. Hi, it's Jenny Murray. Well, I promised to tell you which country star bought a new car. Actually, it's an old car. A 1968 Pontiac Le Mans. And he bought this car for another country artist. So, who gets the car? Jason Aldean. And it was bought by Chase Matthew as an end-of-tour gift. And it was inspired by a line about a 1968 car from Jason's song, My Kind of Party. So, that's a really nice gift, Chase.
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0: Country WS. This is Lake Country with Mr. Kenny Chesney. He does have a new album out, Silver Sands Marina. I've not had a chance to listen to the whole thing, but Carry On, which is your number one country song this week, is on the album. He also has a girlfriend, and he says he is open to having a relationship. He's not had the best of luck in that neck of the woods, but apparently the two of them, Kenny and his girlfriend, connected because they both have dogs. See? Everybody needs a dog.
1: Once upon a time, the stories you knew had a happy ending. Not anymore.
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1: Heart with Toddy for you on this Wednesday. Final day of September, too, by the way. Tomorrow, we're in a new month. Today's high, 78. Tonight's low, 58. Tomorrow, partly cloudy. High of 81 for your first day of October. Overnight low, 61. Some afternoon rain showers Friday. High 79, low of 59. And some light rain Saturday with a high of 66.

WS, this is Lake Country. Well, they're kicking me out of here, and I will go willingly because I have chores. But Mike will be here shortly. I'll see you back here tomorrow at 10. Be safe. Here's Jelly Roll with Hands Up.

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Doing it all from the 3WS GoMart studio in the Northside Plaza, Somersville. 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Mike V, knee deep inside of another 10 in a row with Hudson Westbrook. 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

0: It's the Grizz, and that's what it is. The Nicholas County Grizzlies Station. 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And when you can't get to the game, let the game come to you. 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

0: Getting on over the hump with Nicholas County, Slate Country 95.73 WS. It's Mike Vincent getting ready for the weekend. And this upcoming Saturday morning, we are live and local from the Veterans Freedom Museum in Somersville. It's the Veterans Fall Fling and Fundraiser at the Veterans Freedom Museum, Somersville. The community celebration that's worth a ride from just about anywhere. And for this fundraiser, the food vendors, the car show, the museum birthday party celebration, and so much more. And our very own Bill Wise is going to be broadcasting live this upcoming Saturday morning from 8 until 10. And it's all a part of the Veterans Freedom Museum's Fall Fling and Fundraiser this weekend. More details about the event get on our Facebook page. When you're on Facebook, look for Lake Country 3WS.
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0: The Metro News AccuWeather forecast. We're looking for clouds tonight going down to 53. Looks like a beautiful day tomorrow. Plenty of sunshine, a high close to 80. And the clouds coming on back for Friday to kick off the weekend. A couple of showers in the high right near the upper 70s.

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Mike Vincent doing it all from the 3WS Gomar Studio, Northside Plaza, Summersville. 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

cruising through another 10 songs in a row as we do it right here on Lake Country 95.73 WS. Counting down to quitting time and the drive at 5 on the way within 1 hour from now. Lane

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0: It's all about being live. 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Proud to welcome in the Webster County Fair Bingo Night that's coming up this upcoming Saturday. The doors opening up at 5 o'clock. The game starting at 6 o'clock. Yes, the tips and concessions will be sold for this night. And it's a great night to support the Webster County Fair. 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
0: The Metro News active weather forecast calling for a cloudy sky tonight going down to 53. Then for tomorrow, your Thursday, mostly sunny, a great looking day with a high near 80. And all the way into Friday getting cloudy. A couple of showers are possible with Friday's high right near the upper 70s.

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3: Hey there, it is John Chombi in for new mama Elena. And welcome to a brand new week of Backstage Country with a brand new host. He has 12 CMA awards, including the CMA for Entertainer of the Year honor four times, 11 ACMs, as well as six Grammy Award nominations, 36 number one songs, the most ever, by the way, along with 62 top tens. He's remained the highest grossing live country music artist of all time. And on October 19th of last year, he was inducted into the Country Music Hall of Fame, along with Tony Brown and June Carter Cash. 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And he's still cranking out the hits. So happy you're here, Kenny Chesney.
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Taking you home with the Drive at 5, Lake Country 95.73 WS, and with it another 10 songs in a row. It's Mike V here with the Zach Toppin South of Sanity.

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Moving with another 10 songs in a row as we do it live from the 3W West GoMart studio in the Northside Plaza, Somersville. Go for good times, go for GoMart. Mike V here inside of another 10 songs in a row as we move you through the drive at 5 with John Party and the Boots Off from 3W West.

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0: Getting home with the drive at 5. You're on Nicholas County, Slay Country 95.73 WS. Good afternoon. It's Mike Vincent letting you know that the 2026 West Virginia Bigfoot Festival is a coming. And it's all coming to Nicholas County Veterans Memorial Park in Somersville, October 9, 10, and 11. The live music, the vendors, the food trucks, and a whole lot of fun for the entire family. 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
0: The Metro News Acura with a forecast calling for lots of clouds tonight, going down to 53. It looks like a beautiful sunny day tomorrow. Beautiful temps going near 80. And Friday getting cloudy. A couple of showers possible with Friday's high right near the upper 70s.

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With Luke Bryan, it's Country and She Knows It at 3WS.

There's only one way to get on home, and that's with another 10 songs in a row, direct from the 3WS Go Mart studio, Northside Plaza, Summersville. 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It's Mike V inside of 10, Graylin James and Water at a Wedding from 3WS.

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0: 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And when the fall rolls around, it's time for the fall ATV ride in Mount Nebo. And this is going to be a blast, the Shamrock Shindig that's coming up this upcoming Saturday. A $20 per person entry fee includes a poker hand, the ride fee, and lunch. Now, registration begins at 8 o'clock and the ride leaves at 10 a.m. More details about the fall ATV ride in Mount Nebo, get to our Facebook page. 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

0: 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Mike Vincent ready to turn the reins over to John Shambi, filling in for Elena Smith as she's on maternity leave. And John is direct from Nashville, hanging out with Kenny Chesney tonight, as well as tomorrow night and Friday night as well. It's Backstage Country coming up to 3 WS at 7 o'clock on the dot. 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
0: The Metro News AccuWeather forecast calling for a cloudy sky tonight going down to 53. Looks like a beautiful day tomorrow for Thursday. Plenty of sunshine with a high near 80 and a little bit cooler, cloudy, and a chance of showers Friday with a high in the upper 70s.

You've got it on Nicholas County, Slate Country 95.73 WS. My name is Mike Vincent. Time to say ciao for now. We'll see you back tomorrow on the drive home thing at 3 o'clock. We're so happy it's Thursday. John Shabby coming up with Backstage Country for Elena next at 3 WS.

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2: It's week number 6, the halfway point of the high school football regular season. 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
4: Hey, y'all. I'm John Chomby in for the new mama, Elena. It has been a fun week so far on Backstage Country, thanks to our host, Kenny Chesney. Are you up for another day of this?
5: 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We got plenty of country music lined up, including a cut from my just-released album, Silver Sands Marina, My Life, and a lot more.
4: Awesome. Got to keep it right here because it's all coming up on Backstage Country.

0: It's Backstage Country. I'm John Chambi subbing for Elena. She's a new mama, and she's going to be out for a couple of weeks. And I'm here with our host for this week, Kenny Chesney. And back about last fall, you got another big honor. You were inducted into the Country Music Hall of Fame. I know somebody had to get a hold of you and for the first time tell you about this. First of all, who was that? Secondly, how did that feel?
1: I was at home, and my manager, Clint Higham, called me. And he says, me and Joe want to come by and talk to you. And Joe, that never happens, right? And it was Joe Galante.
0: What went through your mind when that
1: happened? Well, I went, oh, you know, I mean, maybe someone died, something's wrong, whatever. That's where I went to, right? And then they showed up, and then Sarah Trahern showed up from the CMA. And I went, Sarah never comes over, right? So I had no idea what was going on, you know? And then they sat me down, and Joe kept alluding to, you know, certain things about, you know, it's a very specific club. If they, he didn't just say it, and it hit me. I looked at Sarah, and I went, we got in. And she said, yeah, you were voted into the Country Music Hall of Fame. And I just couldn't believe it. First of all, I feel like we're still rolling. You know, it was hard for me to accept. Even going into the induction, the day I went into the week, I was doing the induction. I mean, I was doing probably 300 interviews for the book. I mean, we were still working very hard, you know? So I was making new music and I was all this stuff, but now they're telling you you're going into the Country Music Hall of Fame. So I got asked a lot about how that felt, and it took me a long time to accept it in my brain. Mm-hmm. How is that possible? Like, George Jones is in the Country Music Hall of Fame, not Kenny Chesney. You know, George Strait's in the Country Music Hall of Fame, you know, Reba. All these people that I just so looked up to. Alabama is in the Country Music Hall of Fame, right? So for them to tell me that, it just didn't register because I've been so focused and so driven and so in the moment. So I just didn't accept it. So even going into the night of the induction, it just didn't hit me. But they do something before you get inducted. You know, while everybody else is getting into the auditorium, so they do something. You know, while everybody's coming into the auditorium, they announce you into a room that is only filled with the living members of the Country Music Hall of Fame. So, you know, I it's me and Clint. They only allow you and one other person. So I wanted my manager, Clint, to go in with me into that room. Well, when you're walking into that room, they announce you. They said, ladies and gentlemen, Country Music Hall of Fame member Kenny Chesney. And that, I can't explain to you what that feels like. And right in that moment, it hit me.
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2: Here's the Metro News AccuWeather forecast. Tonight will be clear with a low of 57. Tomorrow, expect sunny to partly cloudy skies and very warm weather with a high of 82. Tomorrow night will be partly cloudy with a low of 60. Moving on to Friday, it will start cloudy in the morning, then transition to intervals of clouds and sunshine in the afternoon with a couple of showers and a thunderstorm possible. It'll remain very warm with a high of 79. As we head into Saturday, there will be times of clouds and sun with a chance of a thunderstorm in some areas and temperatures not as warm, reaching a high of 67. For Metro News, I'm meteorologist Jason Caterina.
3: Hey everybody, I'm Kenny Chesney, your host this week on Backstage Country. Here's a song that just went number one from my new album, Silver Sands Marina, called Carry On.

0: What if?
1: This is Backstage Country. I'm John Shambi, in for Elena. She's a new mama. We have Kenny Chesney as our host this week. So you're a huge college football fan.
2: Grew up on it, yeah.
1: So what do you think of all this stuff that's going on with the Southeastern Conference?
2: It's crazy. It's getting crazier every day. But they opened up a can of worms years ago, and they can't right. they just can't put the genie back in the bottle. They opened it up, and now nobody knows what to do. I still watch it, but I don't know. It's like it's because of all of it, because of court dates and lawyers and judges, I find myself watching NFL more.
1: And who's your team in the NFL?
2: Well, I grew up loving the Patriots, you know, because there was a guy that played for Tennessee that got drafted by the Patriots when I was a kid. His name was Stanley Morgan. And I loved him. He's one of my favorite Tennessee players. And so I started paying attention. Now, look, one of my best friends, Sean Payton. So when Sean got the gig in New Orleans to be the head coach, I bought a suite in the Superdome. You talking about chaos and debauchery.
1: Yeah.
2: I mean, we had so much fun. I went to a lot of Saints games. You know, I got friends all over the NFL. You know, Mike Vrabel is a dear friend of mine that's head coach of the Patriots. Schottenheimer now is head coach of the Cowboys, and we've been friends a very long time.
1: I hear no Eagles though.
2: Eagles? I mean, yeah. I mean, I've played there a lot. You know, but
1: I'm just teasing.
2: But I was. I mean, I'm dear friends with Andy Reid. Now, the first time I met Andy, he was coach in Philadelphia. Mm-hmm. So we were playing. The Eagles football stadium, and Andy came out in this Hawaiian shirt, right? And he brought out an Eagles helmet, and it was in the middle of my show, or I forgot, it wasn't at the end, but it was in the middle of the show, and I brought Andy out there on stage, and the place just erupted, you know, it was so great. And I took my cowboy hat, my straw cowboy hat off, and put it on Andy's head, and I put the Eagles helmet on my head. Now, Andy's got, I don't know, a huge head, and it looked like that character in Toy Story, you know, where that guy's hat is on his big head. It looked like Andy. That's still one of my favorite pictures. I got it hanging up in my office, but that's how I met Andy Reid.
1: Wow.
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